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0: 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It's going to be an 80-year-old female with low blood pressure. 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
1: What are you heading for?
0: Two twenty nine. Hey guys, can you show me on scene, please?
1: I copy on scene 2013, break, rescue 33, tower 33, you can cancel at Love's travel stop.
0: X 33, we copy, just sleep. Alright, manager 4.
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1: 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Complete mission refusal. Copy, complete refusal 2015. Medic 16. Or complete returning from Winter Haven. I copy complete returning 2015.
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Call from show. We currently have police on scene saying there's a burning fire in the back door with lots of smoke. Officers are trying to see how big it is now. 2075.

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3: 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Outside fire 1105, Greater Grande Avenue. Nothing to advising. The officer stated the fire is mostly out, but we still like fire and route. Switch 7.
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0: 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We're under control, cancel incoming units.
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1: Alright, 2 is en route.
2: 22 en route for the outside fire, 1618, Florida Development Road. I'm surprising there's going to be a fire in the front yard. Possibly a bonfire, 238.
1: Brush 342 responding. 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
2: That's brush 42 responding for the outside fire, 1618 Florida Development Road. 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
0: 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Medic 222, seizure 3420, Highway 98 North, McDonald's, Lakeland, TAC 6, 2041.

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0: 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They've been advised by the burn ban. We're going to be complete.
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1: 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Sure, it's on scene.
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0: 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Rescue 20, where are you hailing?
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0: 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Engine 12, backing up, frost roof engine 1, squad 21, battalion 7, blood alert, motor vehicle accident, Kelly Road, Scenic Highway, south frost roof, TAC 8, 28.
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2: Go ahead and pull up a little bit closer to the truck. To this car.
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0: Affirmative, sir. That's going to be fire chief two.
2: Command dispatch.
0: Command.
2: One person's already extricated out of the SUV.
0: Medic 229, Winter Haven engine 3 in place of station 18, sick person 112, Tremont Drive, southeast, Cypress Gardens, TAC 7, 27.
1: The time's over, command.
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3: This is Rescue 26. We're currently 60 minutes outside.
2: Yeah, be advised, your patient's going to be the one involved in a rollover. She's alert, orient, minor injuries, nothing major on her.
3: Good copy.
1: The time's over to command. Battalion 7, Rescue 12.
2: Command of Bat 7.
1: I copy your canceling squad 21. You still need engine 12 and myself?
2: That's affirmative. Everybody's extricated.
1: I copy. So confirming engine 12 and myself can complete.
2: I believe, yeah, engine 12 from council also.
4: Squad 21, I got the work complete.
0: Copy, come on, sir.
1: Battalion
0: 7,
1: dispatch. Battalion 7. First officer command, myself and 12 and 21.
0: Captain 7, please.

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Medic 222, sick person 1001, Carpenter's Way, unit number 236, estate at Carpenter's Lakeland, tax 6, 2106. I have you en route to the state at Carpenter's at 1001 Carpenter's Way, room number 236 for a sick person. Patient's going to be weak, a 93-year-old male.

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3: 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Came in from an iPhone crash detection. It looks like law enforcement just cleared their scene, not finding anything.
4: Hello.
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0: 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Law enforcement already cleared the intersection. There's no signal for.
1: 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I'm complete.
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1: Alvin, I copy your route. It's me, vehicle versus person at Highway 98 North and Wedgwood Estates Boulevard. Law enforcement was chasing the subject on foot when he got hit by a vehicle.
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0: Rescue 23 in place of Station 22, Battalion 3 in place of Battalion 1, Motor Vehicle Accident 2550, Highway 98 North, Lakeland Attack 6, 2118.
1: But.
0: Go ahead.
1: Matthew,
2: respond. Matthew, are you responding? It's going to be at the Popeyes vehicle accident, 2550 Highway 98 North. Lakeland is already on scene advising patient with breathing problems. Go ahead.
1: I copy. You advise the Lakeland fire is already on scene advising just breathing problems, and it's in the parking lot of Popeyes.
2: Matthew, this is affirmative. The BAT and LPD is also on scene.
1: Copy, you put me complete.
2: 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Break 222, go ahead.

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0: 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Can you page 6 for me, please?
1: Yes, sir. 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
4: 23.
1: RC 23.
4: We're going to be on scene. We have two vehicles, moderate damage. Can you please get LFD out here for road blockage, please?
1: I thought they were on scene based on what Lakeland dispatch said.
4: Rescue 23, Battalion 3.
0: About 1 to 23. 3 cleared. What's up? Go ahead and give me the info.
4: Rescue driver will handle it.
0: That 3 still monitoring this channel. 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
4: We'll be under control, Pat 3. You can terminate.
0: I copy. I already terminated, but I was monitoring your response. Thank you.
1: 132. Dispatch to
4: Rescue
1: 23. Right. Confirming you're on scene in the Popeyes parking lot, and do you need Lakeland Fire? They said they already went on scene and cleared. Rescue transporting Lakeland shortly. Delivery.
4: Medic 222.
1: 222.
4: En route Lakeland, one patient.
1: 2133.
4: Rescue 23.
1: 23, go ahead.
4: Yes, ma'am. It's not going to be in the parking lot. It's going to be one lane of South Florida is completely blocked. I guess LFD was on scene. And no patients, so you can show us complete.
1: Copy, Rescue 23, you'll stand by with volume. I believe it was supposed to be in the parking lot unless there's a second accident.
2: Rescue 23.
4: Rescue 23, dispatch. We've been in contact with LPD. It's right outside of Popeyes. There's only going to be one vehicle out there.
1: Copy, I'm with him. 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
1: 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Three vehicle versus pedestrian at Florida Avenue North at 10th Street West. That's all the program this morning.
0: Question 2, heart problem, 35400 Highway 27, TAC 5, 2143.

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1: 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It's pending now. It's going to be for a citizen's assist at 160 over Rocker Circle.
0: 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You show us that route.
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Mike 34, in place of station 35, breathing problems, 4240, Lakeland Highlands Road, room number 231, Lakeland Highlands, Lake Center, Lakeland Tax, 6.0.

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2: 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I should get en route. It's going to be a rollover at Highway 27 and Bates Row. They're advising it happened in front of Chili's. Looks like a red Honda Civic. We have received multiple calls. Rescue 30. Rescue 30.
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2: 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I have one car with minor damage. Looks like everybody's ambulatory. We're going to go investigate.
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1: 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Do you need a second ambulance?
0: 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Also, Haines City VC1 can cancel at his discretion.
1: Copy break, Haines City Battalion 1 copy.
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1: I copy. Air care says 10-minute ETA if needed.
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Rescue 25 in place, Little Rescue 7, sick person, I-4 westbound, Polk Parkway, eastbound off-ramp, Lakeland, TAC 6, 22 Tone.

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1: 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You're actually law enforcement. 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
3: 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The client went around for an alarm at 7209 at O'Donnell Loop East. Awaiting further, 26.
4: Responder.
3: 26 responding to the alarm at 7209 O'Donnell Loop East. Copy Quad 7, route the alarm at 7209 O'Donnell Loop East. 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
0: 6-3 copy. 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Thank you.
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0: 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Go back to sector.
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1: Copy, en route for a small brush fire on engine items used in Highway 1792 North. Those advising Reporty State is going to be close to the railroad tracks. Reporty State is possibly spreading at this time. 2629.
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0: Hey, City Brush 1 responding.
1: Hey, City Brush 1 responding to the small brush fire at Hinton Avenue East and Highway 1792 North. Reporty lights going to be close to the railroad tracks. Reporty also stated it is spreading towards the auto parts store.

0: Copy. Thank you. Break. Anything you need to get a rescue there?
1: Go ahead.
0: Yeah, by the room, you're on the southbound side of 27, right in front of ATA.
1: Yeah, about a 5 minute ETA.
0: I got you.

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1: Thank you, Brush 1.
2: I'm on scene. I do have a medium-sized brush fire, approximately 50 feet wide by 10 feet long. 10 feet long by 50 feet wide. It's going to be off of 10th Street South and Elizabeth Ave. It's off the trail in the back by the railroad tracks. We're going to start extinguishing it with the brush truck.
1: Copy, on the scene with medium-sized brush fire, 50 feet wide by 10 feet long. 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
2: 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We'll be delayed. 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
0: Hey, City Bat One.
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0: Assignment complete.
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0: 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The Pina's in route for a fall at 723,000 Oaks Boulevard for a 51-year-old male, conscious breathing.
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1: 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I show you're responding to diabetic problem at 2470 Sanderling Street, 82-year-old male, conscious breathing.
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0: Squadron responding.
1: 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Structure fire at 5544 Meadow Glen Road.
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1: 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Structure fire at 5544 Meadow Glen Road.
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1: 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Notes are advising it's going to be a trailer on fire. All people are out this time. Unknown if there's any cats inside. 218.
3: Battery.
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1: 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And heavy 9. 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Dispatch 5-6. Heavy 9 was just requested for a structure fire. Do you want them to come to the vehicle accident instead?
3: That's permanent.
4: Medic 31.
3: Go ahead.
1: My apologies, sir. I was just made aware that Heavy 9 is currently on a traffic collision.
3: I copy. I usually get zoned out with Heavy 9, and I was never zoned out with them, so I thought they were still in quarters with me right now.
1: Affirmative, sir. 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
3: Info.
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0: 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We'll stretch an inch 3/4 hose line for offensive fire attack, primary search. 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

0: Hey, coaches.
1: Say.
0: We're patient contact, one patient on the ground. They're advising nobody else was in the car with them.
2: Hi, Kyle.
0: Ready, Clint.
2: Please.
0: Come, please.

0: 523. Command to dispatch.
1: Command.
0: 360's been complete. We do have propane tanks on the Delta side. They are involved. This will be a defensive fire. Power line on the Bravo side of the house. It's not down yet. All crews on scene, be careful with that power line on the Bravo side. The propane tanks on the Delta Charlie corner.
1: Copy, sir. Copy, sir. Full assignment coming. 360 complete with propane tanks on Delta Charlie side. Involved defensive fire. Power line on Bravo side. Not down. 2021.
2: Battalion 1 letter. 23.
0: Go ahead.
2: I copy you in traffic. You've got a fully involved mobile home. Defensive fire conditions. Let's trigger the camp.
0: Get our water. I'm in Sender 23, getting ready to hook it up. I got a secondary line on the ground.
2: Therefore, I'll take prepare that one. That's the man.
1: Copy, Battalion 1 command. 2021.
2: We will have alpha accountability. We're going to be at ladder 23 with it.
1: Copy, sir. Alpha side accountability. 23.
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3: 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Heavy 9 just got canceled on the MVC. Put him on the structure fire, please.
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5: 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Can you actually go to TAC 8 for a structure fire in 23, though?
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0: Heavy 9, backing up Ladder 23, Structure Fire, 5544, Medellin Road, TAC-8, 2327.
1: Traffic on plane 2325.
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0: Ladder 42.
1: According to the notes, it appears the individual who needed EMS is no longer on scene. Are we able to confirm if there's still a need?
0: Stand by. We'll now confirm with the call taker. 834, sick person, 3304, Florida Avenue, South Marathon, Lakeland, TAC 6, 23-5.
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0: Rescue 7.
2: Yes, ma'am. Did you have an ETA for law enforcement?
0: Stand by. We'll now confirm with them.

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0: 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Yes, ma'am. We'll take that call from medic 34.
1: Rehab. Yeah. 34.

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4: Not 1-3, I got him coming your way.
2: 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She said she went in and out during the fire. Tongue's pretty black, lips black.
3: 10-4. Six is breaking away from rehab, and you.

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0: Fire Marshal, is arson suspected?
1: I have you with command on that right now. I just need that helicopter.
0: Copy, sir.
1: I'm sure this time.
0: Copy, sir.

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2: Come again, please, successor. Is that Battalion 3? Howie's launching now with a 17-minute ETA.
3: Copy that, launch him. Rescue 6, you copy that, 17-minute ETA. I'm going to go find you an LV down on Kathleen Road. Rescue 6, 10-4 on that information.

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1: Just confirming.

0: 10 to 23, dispatch.
1: 10 to 23.
0: Yes, ma'am. I'll be en route for water.
1: Copy, route water. 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
2: Not 1-3, I believe they have their hands full. 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Deason and Kathleen, I got a good spot here. We'll set them right now, good clear area. Bat 3 dispatch.
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0: Is that the time, please?
1: Sure.
0: Just confirming for LZ, is the heli going to land on the road or in a field?
1: We're going to land them on the road. 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We got an open spot in the median. We're going to set them down right at Kathleen and Deason.
0: Copy, sir. Thank you. 13 out.

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1: Sorry.
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2: Copy, your LZ is going to be down here, Kathleen and Deason. You'll see us. We've got two Leos and myself down here. Helicopter 6 minutes out, 10-4. Copy, that was wanted out. Copy that. Stop before you get to the railroad tracks. Wait for the helicopter to land.

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1: Copy. Still level one.
0: 10-4, move on deck, please.
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0: 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I'm back on scene.
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0: Rescue 11, dispatch.
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1: 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I show you responding. 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

0: Rescue 7, dispatch.
1: Rescue 7.
0: Yes, Metro's complete. Patient refusal AMA, recovering zone. SO is going to take over the scene with the patient.
1: I copy. Actually, a complete refusal AMA, 35 after.
0: Engine 26.
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0: 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Joe, engine 37, rescue 37, assignment complete. 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
0: Insurance is complete. Unfortunately, I'm not calling in Arizona. I'm terminating rescue 23.

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1: Okay, copy.

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1: Come in.
0: I'm sure you're under control. I'm going to be doing some extended overhaul.
1: Copy, all units under control. Extended overhaul, 48 after.

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1: Location responding to a fall at 417 Southampton Boulevard. 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
4: 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You should have sounded at this point.

0: 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I'll show you complete. So see you after.
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1: 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Engine 36, terminate remain quarters. Engine 36, terminate remain quarters, 117. Complete 117.

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0: Am I clear?
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0: Bathroom, is it?
1: Bathroom.
0: You can show me complete.
1: Complete, 122. I copy on scene with minor damage in the parking lot. And I'll see on scene.
0: Go ahead. Where are you located?
3: I'm on Beaton Road. You looking for your air pack or tick?
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3: 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I'm headed back to you guys right now.
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0: Yes, sir. My apologies. 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
1: That one.
0: I'll be terminating command. I will remain on scene until the Fire Marshal gets here.
1: Terminating command, 140.

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0: That one is right.
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0: Yes, ma'am, you show me Thomas, please.
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2: 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Two responding Delta level breathing problems at 610 Bella Vista Street East, number 410 V and Bravo. Patient, 73-year-old, female, conscious breathing. I copy, 238. Ladder 42.
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2: 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Break the tying tube.
1: Right, two.
2: They're now advising this will be a rollover with airbags deployed and three. There is one entrapped as well.
1: I copy. Go ahead and tower and a second rescue.
2: All right, copy. And two people unresponsive. Station 46, copy. 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

0: 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I show you're responding. 6th person, Canal Road, Black Road. It looks like law enforcement's on scene. 241.
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0: Hi, copy. Show you're responding. 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They're advising rollover. 2 patients unresponsive and entrapped.
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2: 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SO's on scene. Little buzz.
1: 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SO on scene. Little buzz. 243.
0: All right. Who's on scene?
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0: 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It's going to be a false alarm. Can you show us complete?
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1: 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Roger 1.
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0: Back to the back to dispatch.
2: Thank you.
0: One adult trauma alert.
2: Copy, sir. Second, be by Haley Breakroom.
0: Go ahead and give me ETA on a helicopter. We're going to see how long it takes to get out of here.
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0: Brakes, firefighter 38. Engineer 38. We need a BVM innovation kit along with rescue tools.

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0: Look up West View Road on the map and see if you can't get the tower and these rescues up here. I need some bolt cutters for this gate or your cutter. So I'm going to get in this gate, get ambulances down here.
1: Tower 3 for good.
0: Rescue, you see my flashlight?
2: Yes, they're heading there now.
0: We got a road down here. Are we able to get an ambulance in that other lane around that down power pole back here?
3: East Peace Creek Tax 7249.
0: Man, driver 38. Driver 38, guys. See if you can't get that rescue following the tower around here. Rescue 33 and tower 33 are pulling up around right now. Command the tower, I don't know if you're going to be able to get your truck down that road, but we should be able to get ambulances down there. You'll see the cattle gates right here to the right. Back through dispatch, show me establishing command.
3: Copy establishing command, 250.
1: And then 37, copy.
3: 250.
1: Rescue picking up copies.
3: Complete 250. 238. Yeah, I don't want that to be the job. 2-22. Aircare 1 advised, 9-minute ETA. Would you like us to launch?
0: That's affirmative. Dispatch engine 33. Have them establish a LZ on this. We can use probably the warehouses over here, or some of the roadway is shut down.
3: LZ, just look.
0: Further.

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1: Good night.
0: That's an adult child alert.
1: Copy, second adult child alert. Engine 33 backing up. Engine 38, motor vehicle accident, Home Run Boulevard, Westview Road, Cottonwood, TAC 9, 252. 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Sir, would you like a second heli for the second adult trauma alert?
0: Negative, we'll take it back around.
1: Copy, 52. Engine
2: 33. You just responding.
1: All right, copy. I'll show you responding. Your call is going to be on TAC 9.
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0: 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We're making our way down there now.

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0: Rescue 20, Davenport Engine 1, sick person, 1052 Windsor Road, unit number 202, Davenport, TAC 5, 258. 58. Engine 46, I believe you're clear for now.
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1: All right, copy. 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
0: 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I can page you his phone number.
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0: Battalion 4.
1: Yeah, we'll take this one.
0: I copy, I show you en route. I'm still waiting for additional. It was an emergency crash notification. So far, no additional Hankin Road and Vaughan Road.
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0: 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Rescue 35, sick person, 4240, Lakeland Highlands Road, room number 207, Highlands Lake Center, Lakeland TAC 6, 409. Responding, sick person. 4240 Lakeland Highlands Road, Unit 207. 56-year-old female, conscious and breathing, 409.

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0: 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Deputy's asking for that. I will send that over to them.
1: Copy. 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
1: What is that for?
0: Answer. Ourselves and Sheriff's Office. Here, yes. Sheriff. The roads that surround our streets. 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
1: I got it. Battalion 4 is back.
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1: 19's in the area, they're UTL. 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
0: 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We're all super safe.
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1: Rescue 26. 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

Residence Squad 7, unknown problem. I-4 eastbound, mile marker 46, eastbound rest stop. Polk City, TAC 7, 546.

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0: 209, we'll be transporting Wendy Bartow.
1: I copy 209, transporting Bartow.

0: Yes, ma'am. I have two vehicles involved, spaced out about 60 yards apart. One's in a ditch on all four wheels. Occupant appears out of the vehicle. The other's in the roadway with rope blockage with LPD as a backer. All occupants appear out of the vehicles. We'll advise on repatriation.
1: I copy. I'm seeing two vehicles spaced out about 60 yards, one in the ditch, occupants out of the vehicle, and the other vehicles in the roadway with LPD.

Patient contact. 5D.

0: Cancer 39 to engineer 39. Okay, is there a patient down there?
1: Medical 239, she's denying injuries.
0: I copy. I have one non-English speaking, appears that she's got some hitting. Break, Captain 39 to Battery.
2: Battery.
0: Yes, sir, we're going to be under control. Possibly one patient.
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1: Bullet unit is en route to stage.
0: I copy 15, it's en route to stage, psychiatric, 620, Llama Drive, in reference to a 14-year-old female, conscious and breathing.

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1: Hi, Copy. I'm checking route for a fall at 1225 Hidden Boulevard Northwest for room 328 for a 92-year-old female constant breathing.
0: Yes, ma'am. Do you have ETA for law enforcement that's on duty?
1: They should be pulling up right now.

0: This is very iron dispatch. CTSO is on scene times one. You can show us time and complete transferring scene.
1: Copy. Squad 7.
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Rescue 239, motor vehicle accident, Old Dixie Highway, Sal Creek Road, Crystal Lake Toxic, 6 all.

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0: Engine 13 responded to an alarm at 108 Sailing Drive. No surviving report. He drove by this home and heard an alarm going off. Unknown if it was the home or the car itself. 635.
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0: 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We're complete.
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2: 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It is possibly some type of panic alarm. I don't see any smoke around the residence now. I'm doing a complete 360 advise. Knock on the door. There is one vehicle in the driveway. No answer yet.
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4: 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I show both units responding for a fall at 101 Oak Drive for unit 472. 50-year-old male, conscious and breathing.

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2: Yes, ma'am. 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We're unable to get in. There's someone up a call. There's someone up front to let us in.
0: Copy. 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
3: Yes, ma'am. 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We've been at the destination for about 10 minutes now.
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0: 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Have you complete?
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2: The Overlook and Carl Floyd. I'm going to pull around and I'll let you know what we need. Go ahead and send them off.
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1: Hey, City Fire Chief, one.
0: All occupants are denying injury. Go ahead and send them all. I don't need a ticket.
1: Copy. Confirming it will be a blue pickup and a gray SUV.
0: That's affirmative. We also have a damaged crosswalk sign. You'll go ahead and notify roads.
1: Copy. We'll advise. 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
1: 10-4, both units en route. Going to be in reference to reporting advising that they can see a fire in the area of Alturas Road South and Poinsettia Avenue. They're saying that there's a business with cooling panels, and this black smoke seems to be behind those panels.
0: Thanks, Evan.
1: Italian 7.
0: Oh.
1: 10-4, I'll have you in route. Reporting advising that they see a fire in the area of Alturas Road South and Poinsettia Avenue. They said that there's a cooling panel business in the vicinity and that the fire appears to be, or the black smoke appears to be back behind those panels. We have just received an additional caller. They're advising that they said that they think the fire is near the school.
0: Copy. Italian 7 dispatch, can you check for any burn permits in the area? I think you said you already confirmed there were none.
1: 10-4.
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0: dispatch units en route are responding. It looks like the reporting advice that there was an officer at the school, not sure which school, but there was an officer at the school, and they're heading to the vicinity to see what's on fire. From their view, it looks like the business, Be Cool, looks like it's fixing to catch on fire.
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1: Battalion 7.
0: The latest update from law enforcement, they're on scene, says it could be building material near a shed, and they're advising it's pretty large in size. And I have those additional units. We're getting dispatched to you.
1: All right, copy. Thank you for your update.

0: 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At Tourist Road, South End, Poinsettia Avenue, TAC 8, 748 hours. 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
1: Give us your copy. 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
3: 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I'll have you responding. It's going to be in reference to a large fire in the vicinity of Alturas Road South and Poinsettia Avenue, possible building materials, and we have units responding. 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

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I'll have you responding. 750.

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2: Engine 19, brush 19 on scene. It's a large illegal burn behind the business. The pile is about 20 feet in diameter, 10 feet tall. It's full of plywood, household debris, and branches. No exposures, just large pile. We're putting a line on the ground now, put some water on it. 10 to 26, respond.
0: 10 to 26, our copy. Battalion 7.
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1: 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I copy. I'll have you responding. It's going to be on TAC 9, I believe. Dispatch to all units going to the structure fire. That's going to be on TAC 9. The structure fire is going to be on TAC 9.
0: Henry Coy is responding.
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0: 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You can cancel Battalion 5.
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0: Engine 33, I'm on scene. I got a small two-story residential. Nothing showing from the exterior. We'll be investigating it. Here's Alex Ben Charles.
1: Copy. On scene, small two-story residential. Nothing showing from the exterior. All occupants appear to be out of the structure. Investigating. 833 hours.
3: 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That'll be on TAC 9. 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
0: 10-4, I copy. 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
2: So be an 81-year-old female. 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
0: 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Tower 33, that too. 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
2: I got you. 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

0: 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Select TAC 4848.
1: I think it's us.
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0: 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One patient, confirmed injury, 58-year-old female, conscious and breathing. There is road blockage. Bartow Fire and Bartow PD are responding. 848. Bartow PD is on scene now. Engine 6.
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0: Our Roten Way advising is going to be from the bedroom, left side of the house. Advising no one is trapped, no one is injured. Stand by further.

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1: Battalion 4, go ahead.
0: Battalion 4 is responding.
1: Battalion 4, I have you responding, sir. Command and control.
0: Vaughn, I believe you'll be ahead of Engine 44, but we'll continue all other units until we get on scene.
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1: Yes, ma'am. I'll see you on scene.
0: I copy.
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0: Medic 209.
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0: 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I have you responding.

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1: 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We can take any calls in our zone.
0: 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I'll show you complete. Dispatch Medic 222, are you on scene?

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0: 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I'll let you know what we got.
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0: Well, it's not moving and responding.
3: 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I'll have squad and rescue 7 responding. It's going to be at 737 Daphne Drive. Send reference to a 46-year-old female, conscious and breathing, just advising that she's in pain. And the pain is all over. It's an alpha level.

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0: You're welcome. 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
0: Yes, ma'am. 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
2: Is that call for the stroke, is that in our zone?
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1: 229.
0: Yes, ma'am. Can you confirm that I'm now going to the traffic accident instead of the previous call?
1: That's affirmative. 218 wanted to take the stroke, so I switched calls with them.
0: No problem. Just wanted a confirmation. Show me around.
1: 10-4, and I do believe that actually you can clear. We're going to put rescue 17 on it.
0: Copy. Show me available. Thank you.
1: You're welcome.
0: T29.
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1: Copy at 941. 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We've not been able to make contact with any involved party. 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
3: 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We're checking on the second. It's a little language barrier, so we're having a little more trouble finding that one.
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0: 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Captain 25 is riding in with as a second medic, notify Battalion 1. 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
2: 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Rescue 42 is also responding. Sit back to ladder 42.
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3: 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She hit her head when she fell. Seven four engine one, go ahead.
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1: I'm going to complete from this call. You show me responding to the Windsor Road.
0: I copy. I'll show you complete. Be advised that it's a staged call. Law enforcement is en route. There is a psychiatric situation on scene.
1: Copy that. Davenport Engine 2, show us responding to the call. Windsor as well.
0: Copy. Being at the stage, it's a burn. Patient was burned with hot water. 56-year-old female conscious and breathing. She is also having a psychiatric episode. Law enforcement en route. Southeast Lit Tech 7 at St. Paul. Battalion 4, you responded to a Delta level fall at Asperia Health and Rehab Center at 701 Overlook Drive, Southeast. It's going to be room C as in Charlie, number 7. It's going to be a reference to an 80-year-old female conscious and breathing.
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0: 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It's not on our tablet and show us responding.
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1: Hey, Roger Lakeland.
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0: Captain 2, dispatch.
2: Captain 2.
0: What medic unit do I have coming for 202?
2: Could we rescue 45?
0: Right, Captain 2, Rescue 45, what's your ETA?
3: Great, Bennett.
0: Copy, thank you. Giving minor burns. She has some bruising, but nothing serious.
3: Copy, thank you.
2: Dispatch Captain 2.
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1: 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Are we still needed to stand by for station 7?
2: Okay, there, please. We're walking out.
0: You can go ahead and clear for best standby. Thank you, sir. 9202. Two oh two, recovering zone. 10:30.
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0: Yes, sir, you can cancel rescue 45. That's J truck 44 to this call. They're here at the station. You're going to go with us.
1: 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Rescue 45, you copy?
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2: 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What medic was it that responded to the Lynn Carnes call?
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2: 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We'll take any calls right now.
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0: 245 Dundee Rescue 621, State Person, 1776 Cannon Loop, TAC 5, 1055 hours. Medic 202 in place of Station 34 for a hemorrhage at 1033 Property Frontage Road North, TAC 6, 1055 hours.
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1: 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Patient will be in the common area, 93-year-old male, conscious and breathing, 1106.
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0: 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I'm trying to get them over here.
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1: 45 to 218, what's your ETA that they call home?
2: For 2 minutes, we can stay on it.
1: Copy.
0: Copy, it's turned into a structure fire, sir. Welcome, Pack 8. They're still putting the information in at this time. 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
0: Copy Battalion 4, you copy traffic, sir?
4: That's affirmative. Battalion 4 is complete.
0: Units responding to the structure fire, they're not able to get a lot of information from the reportee. However, they're advising it's going to be a dryer that dries the sand is on fire. The caller advising is, the reportee advising they're running but is not responding to the operator at this time.
3: Yeah, copy.

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0: heavy 9 to 39, go straight right there in that next driveway. It looks like it's going to be right up there, just past that intersection on the north side.
1: 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We'll try to make access from Main.
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0: 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The entrance and access point is going to be off of Lasso Lane.
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0: Looks like they're directing us into the gate that we pulled in to turn around on. Is going to be the closest access point, second driveway on the right side of Lasso Lane from Main.
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1: 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They're going to be in a white van right in front of the Aldi in the parking lot, 1130.

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0: Vegetation fire at Moore Road and Deansville Road, West 4, Engine 25, 10 to 25, Battalion 1, Brush 6, all units alert, TAC 9, 1140.
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0: 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That too. Copy, sir. 1142.

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1: Go ahead.
0: Yes, sir. We're on Moore Road. We have a pasture on fire. Not sure if this is the same area, so I'm going to stop and investigate this. This is about maybe 2 to 3 acres on fire where I'm at, and I would like Brush 6 to continue to Dean Steele and Moore Road to see if they find anything up there.
1: Copy. Do you have any structures in that area?
0: I got one house up near the road, maybe a half a mile away from the burn area.
1: Copy. What kind of fuel do you have? Moving fast, slow?
0: Low fuel, medium, slow to moderate speed.
1: Copy.
0: Go ahead, sir.
2: You need to continue down the road and check out Dean Steele Moore Road?
0: If you would please, sir, then if you don't find anything down there, come back and set up water supply on Moore Road, please.
2: Copy that.
1: Time one is best.
3: Battalion 1, go ahead.
1: Are you still in line with caller?
3: Stand by, let me check if the call taker is online. I mean, still on the phone. That's a negative, sir. They're no longer on the phone.

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1: Haynes City, ladder 3.
0: And out.
1: You could be responding to an unconscious 755 Lake Charles Drive. Law enforcement went on scene for a well-being check and found a 58-year-old male unconscious.
0: Ladder 3, got him.

0: 25 Italian 1. Go ahead. Yes, sir. We've made it past one gate. We're attempting to get another gate to get into this field. The driveway in question on Moore Road, if this is the actual call, will be next to the J. Grimes Ranch.
1: Italian 1, what's the name of the ranch?
0: Dispatch engine 25, it will be J. Grimes. It will be just to the south of that ranch.
1: Since where?

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1: Merrick Air 4 is off the ground. You can set Lake Wells. 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
0: I copy. 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We're completely training zone.
6: Copy.
0: Copy, I'll see you.
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0: 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Ladder 1.
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0: 10-4.
2: Fire's pretty much controlled. We're just going to stay out here for a little bit of overhaul.
0: 10-4.
2: Battalion 5, or Battalion 7 is on scene with us. 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

0: 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Are you needed for a landing zone?
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0: Mercy. 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
4: Down.
5: Copy that. 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
2: 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Okay, you're setting up the water supply.
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2: Copy, thank you.
0: Yes, sir. I'll be setting up landing zone control at Warrior University, south on 27. Can you give me the information on the helicopter and what tax channel?
4: We're still landline. I'll advise as soon as I get that information for you, sir.
0: Copy.
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0: Squad 21.
4: It's going to be Aeromed 4, 17 minute ETA, Polk LZ1. 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
0: I copy all. Thank you.
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0: Engine 36, Italian 2, traffic accident in front of 660 C. Fred Jones Boulevard, flight tax 7 at 1250.
2: Two's en route.
3: Italian 2, I copy. I'll have it en route. Just give me a reference to a motor vehicle crash. It's listed at 660 C. Fred Jones Boulevard. Initially, we got the call and they were advising no injuries. FHP is on scene. Looks like they're requesting EMS in reference to a driver advising they have neck and back pain now.
2: All right, 2 copies. Thank you.
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2: Squad 21 is back.
3: Squad 21.
2: She was on scene, landing zone. It's going to be the football field at Warner University, just alongside 27 West Side. You copy Ladder 1?
4: Understood. Rescue 12, you copy?
1: Alright, 5 is left.
3: Winterhaven Inch 5, I have Winterhaven Squad 1 on the call that I just dropped you on. 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It's since it's in 4 coverage.
1: Alright, 5, Winterhaven Squad 1.
5: We're in squad
3: 1-5.
5: We'll take the
3: call. Dispatch copies. I have 5 complete, 1208.
2: All right, then. We're landing a helicopter on the football field along 27. If you don't mind.
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0: Just not the engine 3 vehicles off the roadway in median. We do have APD on scene. We're going to be investigating.
1: 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They are off the roadway, 1211.

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0: Engine 36, battalion 6. Battalion 2. Chief, it's just going to be two vehicles. We got one patient we're assessing. We'll be under control with the rescue that we have response.
2: I copy. Thank you, sir. Battalion 2, dispatch.
1: Battalion 2.
2: Wait, please.
1: Complete. 1213.

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0: 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Break dispatch, you can put us on the call 33's on.
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1: 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Can you relocate to 30 zone for me, please?
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1: LZ control.
2: 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Airman 4 is lifting off without incident. I'm determining LZ control.
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1: 35 destination, 1241. Rescue 42. We're complete, going to 2. Complete, 1241. Rescue 42. Are we returning? Sorry.
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0: Affirmative. You can put an SM by request.
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0: Medic 209, take person 2176 Albatross Nest Drive, Bartow, TAC 4, 1254. Bartow, talk to you.
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0: Sick person 2176 Albatross Nest Drive. We're still pending further. It's going to be for a 70-year-old male, conscious and breathing. Reference no urine going into the catheter. 1254.

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1: 09, that is

0: This is 91, responding traffic accident at Griffin Road and Mall Hill Drive. Three vehicles, LPD, LFD responding. LFD gave us a call. Gray Hyundai, dark gray Jeep, and a ZMC truck. Question 91.
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3: 3631.
0: Rescue 39 responding, diabetic problem, 2790 Highway 92 East at AutoZone. 23-year-old male, conscious of breathing, 3231.

0: Italian one on scene. So we got two vehicles involved with eyes on patients. We have Mall Hills shut down. I'm on scene with Lakeland Fire.
1: Copy, on scene with two vehicles involved. Mall Hills shut down. Law enforcement on scene, 3033.

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0: Copy.
1: 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So are you coming in on Griffin?
0: 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We're calling us.
1: Okay, you can go around Lakeland 31's truck and go down and make a U-turn and come back. 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
0: Thanks,
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0: Yes, ma'am. My apologies to the walker. Both units under control.
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1: 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Minor damage. 1345.
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1: Please, Ranger 2, go ahead.
0: On scene, I got a pile of garbage burning on the side of the road, spreading. Go ahead and dispatch me a brush truck. We also have stuff exploding in there, not sure what it is. Our line starts. You, Battalion Chief in my second engine. We'll be stepping out to extinguish the fire.
1: Cop.
2: That one, we're in 5.
0: Right, 5.
2: See if you can spot a hydrant near there, in case we need it.
0: Alright, 5, we're at 1. Confirmed it's going to be behind Sherwood, off dispatch address.
2: I believe it's going to be on Old Lucerne, he said closer to Four Lakes.
0: Copy.
3: That's affirmative, it's going to be right next to, almost right in front of Four Lakes.

0: first try for a vehicle fire at Old Lutheran Park Road across of Lutheran Boulevard, so that text 8:28 and 3052.
1: Alright, how long? Good. So the closest height is going to be at Tilden and Old Lutheran, just past the Four Lakes entrance. Copy.
0: Rescue 14, enter 14 for a sick person at 1366 Club Service, let tax 5 at 1352.
2: Well,
0: okay, engine 2, go ahead.
2: That's my IPD for traffic control.
0: Copy.
2: I do have both sides of the roadway shut down.

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0: We're heading back to the station now. It's going to be a delayed response on Fresh 5.
1: Copy. When are you back? When are you copy that traffic?
2: No. The 5, you can go ahead and cancel the bus truck. 3-2-5, you can cancel the bus truck.
1: Okay, 5. Brush 5, you copy traffic?
0: Negative.
1: Brush 5, you can go ahead and terminate.
0: Copy, complete.
2: Turn to just that, get a knock on the fire. We also stopped the spread of the brush. We're going to send you for extinguishment.
3: What about one dispatch on thing?
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3: 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We're gonna get knocked off power. It's gonna be extensive overhaul. We're in public works is on scene also.
1: 10-4, I copy. 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Gonna be an extensive overhaul. Good knock on the fire. 1400.

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1: 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We're checking into a helicopter now. 1366 Club Circle.
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4: 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Are there any calls nearby?
1: Negative. 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
1: J-Tip 24?
4: 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We're on J-Tip. Thank you.
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0: 10-4. 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

0: 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Hi, apologies. Is that 3 still on roll? You can.
1: Okay, battalion 3.

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1: 44, we're going to be en route to Winter Haven Hospital.
0: 341.

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0: 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This is squad 1, we're at first and central. I copy, we can take it. 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
2: Engine 6, Rescue 6, Assigning 1, traffic accident, Highway 98 North and Highway 471 North, Palette Track 6 at 1438.
0: Assigning 1, respond.
1: That 1, responding, traffic accident, Engine 6.
3: What do you have on the call?
1: Okay. I copy. That one, engine 6, rescue vector, responding traffic accident, Highway 98 North and Highway 471 North. White Honda and a black Shelby Silverado. Be about a half a mile southbound. Unknown injuries, road blockage in the northbound lane.
3: 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Go ahead and put a second rescue on this one.
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2: 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Rescue 23 backing up. Rescue 6 for a traffic accident, Highway 98 North and Highway 471 North. Select tag 6 14 39.

0: 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Three vehicles, different vehicle descriptions. It's a white Hyundai, black Nissan Titan, and a white BMW.
1: 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I'm going to be... Rush to 28, Action 28.
0: I'm going to remove 23 off of this accident and put him on the accident that's pending at 98 and Duff.
1: Battalion 1, dispatch. I'm closer to that Duff call. I'll check on it here in a minute.
0: I copy.
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3: 3. Traffic accident, Highway 98 North, cross of Duff Road, select Tax 6 at 1441. Copy 42, your traffic.

0: 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Can you repeat, please?
1: 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Because from behind you, we can't see him.
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2: My notes just updated for 98-471 saying that there's three vehicles. 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
3: Complete, 1442. Called in for the 471 accident was a witness, and we got an additional caller that was not a caller, but an iPhone crash notification.
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3: Copy, responding, 15 episode, not alert, 824, Center Crest Boulevard, 80-year-old female, conscious and breathing. Dispatch, that one, we just got an update for the 471 and 98 has a black Nissan Titan, and then also the 98 and Duff also has a black Nissan Titan.
4: I'm coming up the Duff now.
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0: 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Law enforcement also advised that the accident at 471 and 98 was the same one. 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
1: Haines City Bat 1.
5: Responding traffic accident.
1: Copy, responding traffic collision, 2121 Johnson Avenue East, one patient, 29-year-old female, conscious and breathing, advising head pain, there is road blockage.

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1: 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It's going to be in reference to a fall at 101 Juliana Boulevard.

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1: Crane 4.
0: Yes, ma'am. 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We're still evaluating. You can slow all units to en route at this time.
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0: 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That one, go ahead.
1: 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He's hailing me on the other tack, so I'll get additional.
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1: Very important.
0: Law enforcement's aware. 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
1: I copy, ma'am. Thank you.
0: You're welcome.
1: Yeah. We're going to have one patient. We're going to be patient on that. I'm sure at 12.
0: Copy. Haines City Valley, you copy?
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0: at Valencia Street West. That's 120 Valencia Street West. Day 1224, there's also a 10-4, day 1224, there's also a char level heart problem at 1600 Lakeland Hills Boulevard. Did you want to take that call from 832?
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1: Ladder 22, Battalion 3, traffic accident, Markham Road, cross of East Road, select tax 6, 1516.

0: 223 in place of Medic 22, Odomino Payne at 321 Carver Street West, Flood Tap 6, 5016.
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1: 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One Haven engine 448, traffic accident in second tones at Lake Martha Drive, northeast, crossing Avenue I to Indian, northeast, alert top 7 at 1533.
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0: 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Ladder 35, go ahead.
10: Yes, ma'am. We're dispatched to a call in 28 zone. 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
4: DHR 24, dispatch.
0: Thanks, what, 24, go ahead.
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11: Medic 222.
0: 222, go ahead.
11: Destination, thank you.
0: You're welcome. Destination, day 1224. There's a call. It's going to be a fall in 34 zone. It's going to be at 2600 Harden Boulevard. Can you take that call from Rescue 39?
4: Yes, ma'am. You can send it.
0: Lake Wells, Chief 3.
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0: 10-4.
3: Was just dispatched to 24. 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
0: Two 34, confirming you want to take the call at 2600 Harden Boulevard?
3: Correct. We're available across the street.
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0: Copy. that was the call that they was en route to. My apologies, Rescue 15. 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
12: 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We're about 10 minutes out.
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0: Yeah, WKOL.
1: Stand by, I'll get it for you. So before I'll confirm with LPD at their own seat. 237, copy. I'll show you complete. They'll call.
3: 231, complete.
1: 231, perfect. Thank you.

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1: 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We're going to be obtaining a refusal.
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0: Rescue 24.
2: Yes, ma'am. Should we stage for this call?
0: You can stage at your discretion. The notes are advising the patient's not alert at this time.
2: Copy. We're going to stage one for LPD to get on scene.

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1: I have a negative. You're clear.
2: 222. 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
1: I have it. You're clear.
0: Rescue
1: 23
0: is responding.
1: Rescue 23 responding. Seizures. 3429 Rose Road. 74-year-old female such as been breathing. 1606. Before, are they already aware of it?
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1: 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They're on Tech 7, sir.
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1: 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Correction, 211. The V's length lives at 7 at 9.

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0: Number 6, we're both responding to a illegal burn. It's going to be at Tom Constein Road East and Pinecone Drive. 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

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Law enforcement is on scene. They're requiring, they're asking for, you know, to come out to check vitals on the patient.

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1: This has to brush through. 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
1: My apologies, it's going to be... I apologize, Battalion 1. There's going to be an outside fire at 8701 Pine Tree Drive. It's going to be near that location. We had units in another location, but they advised it's going to be 25 zone. So they just wanted a unit to go out there to check if it is in that area.
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1: 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Battalion 1, go ahead.
0: I was just on in contact with VOS. This is his in-law's address. It's actually going to be off of Victoria Lane is where this fire is.
1: Copy.
0: I wanted to engine 6. Did you copy Victoria Lane?
2: Engine 25,
0: you're
2: back.
0: Go ahead.
2: Is this going to be in 6 of them?
0: I'm not sure. It's off of Victoria Lane. They said instead of going left on Pine Cone, you're going to go on Victoria Lane, is what a DOF representative was telling me on the phone. I can send you a pin. He just sent it to me to my iPhone.
1: 7, 1639.

0: Go ahead.
1: Yeah, I just wanted to give you an update. We're dispatched to Pinecone, and I'm calling for a possibly illegal bird. We ended up finding it down Victoria Lane, but the caller was on Pine Tree. So I just wanted to have you make contact with her to make sure that there's not an additional bird in that area.
0: We're on Pine Tree right now. We don't see anything.
1: Copy. We do have the homeowner extinguishing the fire that's off in Victoria Lane. We just don't know if that was the source that she was referring to.
0: Copy. Break. Engine 25. Dispatch.
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1: Roger 35. Roger 35. Roger
0: 35. Roger 35. Roger 35. Roger 35. Roger 9231, 46 person at 2435 New Tampa Highway, lot number 14, select text 6662.

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2: Rescue 37, Engine 37, Battalion 5, traffic accident, Cypress Parkway, cross of Lake Marin Creek Road, select Tac 5, 1659.

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0: They're out.
1: En route, traffic collision, Cypress Parkway, Lake Marion Creek Drive, two vehicles involved.
0: That's all the additional you got.
1: We're getting reports of one patient, 36-year-old male, conscious and breathing, advised laceration to the eye.
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0: 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We're shutting down Cypress Parkway. 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We'll advise on injuries.
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3: 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We're going to be in Route Lakeland.
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3: 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We're still responding. We have about 15 minutes.
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0: 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We're going to be a summit complete. You want to give us that ball court that Haines City is going to?
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0: Yes, my apologies, ma'am. The driver of the vehicle that decided to go, now it's deciding not to go, so you can cancel the rescue.
1: 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Rescue 36, Battalion 5, in place of the ridge for a traffic accident at Cypress Parkway and Solovita Boulevard, Flat Tech. 5 at 17.

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0: Being turned over to PTSO. Go ahead and put us on the other auto accident.
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6: 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I'll put you guys under control and mopping up.

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2: 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Do you still need to stand by 37?
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0: 39, confirmed no extension. We're turning the property back over to the homeowner. You got marked complete.
1: 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Got you. Thank you. You're welcome. 1741.
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0: 222. We're complete. 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
0: Stand by. 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
1: 2 3 your coffee, thank you.
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1: Please.
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1: Heavily 726.
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1: 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Copy.
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0: 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Be advised, we are receiving updates, multiple calls. They're advising that the fire is spreading towards the structures.
1: I copy. Go ahead, Tower 33 to this as well.
0: I copy.

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1: Yes, ma'am. Do I have an update from law enforcement?
0: Sam, I'll see if LPD is on the scene.
2: Second brush truck on that.
3: I copy. We're approaching now. We do have some smoke. I'll let you know when we get on scene.
2: Two copies.

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1: What in about one, go ahead.
0: We're having 3 back in service. I just spoke with them. They should have never been placed out of service. I believe it was an error.
1: 10-4.

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0: We are going to need a second brush truck unless we get this under control. It's moving towards and away from the houses. We're getting the line ready right now.
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2: Copy.

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1: 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Let's start forestry. I'm not sure how far back this is going yet.
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0: Right through the tower.
1: Tower, we're about 8 hours.
0: Fire's moving to the east towards 547. See if you can't give me an aerial view behind this neighborhood where we can get a brush truck in back here.
1: I copy. Fire moving east towards 547. You want an aerial view?
0: Disregard, north towards 547.
1: Copy, north towards 547.
0: Yeah, just try to pull it up on Google Maps, please. Back to the command.
2: Command.
0: I'm going to go ahead and assume command. If you can hit that heavy fire load that you're hitting right there, all the way back to the back, and stop the progression to the west.
2: Copy. We'll focus on that side and stop at the progression. I'm checking down, looking for the entry point for 42.
0: All right, copy.

0: Command Firefighter 20, are you able to advance that line a little bit and knock that out?
1: That's from a Jeep.
2: Rescue 17. En route to Bartow, 1-8 shot. Transporting Bartow, 1832.
3: Area attempting to locate. Do you have a better location?
2: Very happy. This time negative. Party was a third party caller passerby.
3: I copy. We might be pulling up on scene now.
2: Complete 1832.
0: Go ahead. Disregard, I see your fire on your side. I'll move this yellow line over here to my, to the north of me so I can kind of get it blocked in.

0: to Van Copy. Yeah, if you can hit that stuff to the east, we got a natural fire break that's holding to the north right this second. Yes, sir, that's where we're at. Command tower.
1: Tower.
0: When you come, don't turn on the road that subdivision's on. Stay on 17192. And on an aerial map, looks like we have access about a half mile down on the right. It'll be a dirt access. I'm trying to walk around to it now.
1: I copy. Go ahead and pass subdivision. Take the dirt access.
0: You're going to have to leave your truck on the hard road, but if we can get through a gate here, you'll be able to jump in the brush truck.
1: Copy. Brush 42, command.
0: Command 42.
1: Yes, sir. Do you want me to go past the subdivision as well, try to go to that gate, beat Tower 33?
0: That's affirmative. I believe that's going to be your route back here.
1: I copy. I'm about 2 miles out. Tower 33, command.
0: Command.
1: We passed subdivision. We have made it to the gate access. That's just right north of Station 20.
0: That's affirmative. Looks like between the back of that neighborhood and Station 20. Are you able to make access?
1: There is an open gate. Also, we do have a hydrant right next to the truck if we want to set up a water supply here or a refill station.
0: That's affirmative. You'll have water supply for the brush trucks. And I'll have you hop in the brush truck. Your firefighter will jump in with Haines City.
1: Copy. Tower 33 to dispatch.
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1: 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And also, if you can get law enforcement for traffic control on 1792.
2: 10-4.
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0: We got approximately about an acre and a half in moderate fuel, and the fire is wind-driven.
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0: We do have quite a bit of fire inside there, and that will break and hold for a while, and that's where we're going to need a brush truck. We can't reach it with either one of our lines. I copy. Thank you. Yeah, if you can make sure that stuff in the side of your palmettos you got knocked out, don't light back up. I appreciate it. Copy.
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1: Captain 20.
0: Confirming everything on that east side of the retention pod is completely burned out. We only have what's on this south fire break over here.
1: That's affirmative. I've only got slight smoldering over here. We got it under control.
0: Copy. I'll let y'all mop all that up with your units, and then we'll take care of the rest for the brush.
1: Copy.
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1: Command.
0: We're 5 minutes out.
1: I copy. You'll see Tower 33 on 17192. You'll bring it back to the fire. Firefighter 33 will be there waiting for you.
0: Copy.

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0: Both units en route.
1: Copy, both units en route, back pain, 550 Allison Avenue.

0: 33 engineer, command. Command. Yes, sir. Hen City Brush 1 is already full with two firefighters. I'm going to keep 33 firefighter here with me if you're okay with that.
1: That's affirmative. Thank you for the communication.

Medic 209 is dispatch. Medic 209. Yes, ma'am. Could you send Barzo back out to our scene, please? I have it. What's the reference? EMS, we're needing a fire rider. I have it.

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4: I believe you're trying to dispatch Rescue 230. You dispatched us. We're still returning for celebration.
2: My apologies.

0: 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Engine 2, Engine 8, Battalion 6, TAC 9, 1844 hours.
1: They're able to stop by at Bartow Station 1 to pick up their firefighter.
0: That's affirmative.
1: I copy. Setting 9.
2: That patient was right.
1: Patient contact, 1845.
3: I don't think you're still getting information, but I'm showing it's that brilliant minds.

0: 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This is Medic 209.
1: Go ahead.
0: Yes, I'm Bartow Station 1. Firefighters will be waiting outside for you.
1: Copy. You can show us responding to their station.
0: I copy. Rescue 7.
2: Yes, ma'am. 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
2: Yes, ma'am. 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
2: Yes, ma'am. We copy. We'll be returning to them.
0: 10-4. Looks like they made contact with somebody and they asked for us to continue out. I'm guessing that nobody's at the location at this time. 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
2: 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We got a medium sized single story early daycare. We have a bunch of people outside. We'll advise.
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0: 39 dispatch.
1: 239, stand by. Go ahead, sir.
0: Yes, ma'am. It's assigned to a special detail. What was it for?
1: The dispatch sergeant's going to look into it, sir. Stand by while we ascertain the information for you.
0: 10-4, thank you.
1: You're welcome.
2: At 29.
0: 29 dispatch.
1: Go ahead.
3: Yes, ma'am, my apologies. 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
1: 12.
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3: 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Thank you very much.
2: Welcome.

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1: First 35.
0: 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Turn your attention.
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0: 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Brush truck is stuck.
1: I copy. We'll come around there in a minute.
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1: We're on water. We're going to go out and refill at Tower 33. We'll also go ahead and retrieve Hain City Brush 1 on our way out.
0: Command, copy. Thank you, 42.
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1: Come here.
2: We managed to winch ourselves out. Do you still need us back there?
1: 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Thank you for your service.

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0: Rush 42, it's a Hank City Rush 1. Hank City Rush 1. You guys still having trouble getting out of there? We managed to winch ourselves out. We're trying to find an alternate route to get out so we don't get stuck again.
1: I think the best way to get out of there is the same way you came in. Go ahead and tag straight up to get out.
0: Copy.
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0: 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Rest of you. 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I want to talk to you. Thank you.
1: Copy complete. 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
0: We're complete.
1: 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Thanks, 14.
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0: Yes, sir, we're being waved off by LPD. You can show us complete.
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0: I'm sorry, I don't know if you copied the second part of that. Is LSD responding?
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1: That's affirmative. 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We're filling up currently.
0: I copy. Thank you, sir.

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2: 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Awaiting further. 933.

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0: Yes, sir. We made it on scene. 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It's right there. 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
1: 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Battalion 1, go ahead. Yes, your baby doesn't appear to be in any sign of distress. We're out of control. You can cancel your discretion. I copy.
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1: Battalion 5 en route.
0: Battalion 5 en route, motor vehicle accident, Waverly Road, Highway 27. This came in from an